0: 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Yeah, I can't do these long drives sitting.
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stressful day, but I'm feeling kinda lazy. 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Don't wanna get up, so I'ma ask Siri, would you play me the newest episode of Game of Thrones? I like that, then she told me right back. Okay, now I'ma order pizza with that online motorbike app. I might check my email, but now I just wanna eat, chill, sleep.

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